Charity, charity, charity, charity, charity, charity, charity, charity, charity, charity, charity, charity, charity, charity, charity, charity, charity, charity, charity, charity, charity, charity, charity, charity, charity, charity, charity, charity, charity, charity, charity, charity, charity, charity, charity, charity, charity, charity, charity, charity, charity, charity, charity, charity, 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

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chat, chat, chat, chat, chat, chat, chat, chat, chat, chat, chat, chat, chat, chat, chat, chat, chat, chat, chat, chat, chat, chat, chat, chat, chat, chat, chat,

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Yeah.

charity, charity, charity, charity, charity, charity, charity, charity, charity, charity, charity, charity, charity, charity, charity, charity, charity, charity, charity, charity, charity, charity, charity, charity, charity, charity, charity, charity, charity, charity, charity, charity, charity, charity, charity, charity, charity, charity, charity, charity, charity, charity, charity, charity, charity, charity, charity, charity, charity, charity, charity, charity, charity, charity, charity, charity, charity, charity, charity, charity, charity, charity, charity, charity, charity, charity, charity, charity, charity, charity, charity, charity, charity, charity, charity, charity, charity, charity, charity, charity, charity, charity, charity, charity, charity, charity, charity, charity, charity, charity, charity, charity, charity, charity, charity, charity, charity, charity, charity, charity, charity, charity, charity, charity, charity, charity, charity, charity, charity, charity, charity, charity, charity, charity, charity, charity, charity, charity, charity, charity, charity, charity, charity, charity, charity, charity,

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Saturday, Saturday, Saturday, Saturday, Saturday, Saturday, Saturday, Saturday, Saturday, Saturday, Saturday, Saturday, Saturday, Saturday, Saturday, Saturday, Saturday, Saturday, Saturday, Saturday, 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Saturday, Saturday, Saturday, Saturday, Saturday, Saturday, Saturday, Saturday, Saturday, Saturday, Saturday, Saturday, Saturday, Saturday, Saturday, Saturday, Saturday, Saturday, Saturday, Saturday, Saturday, Saturday, Saturday, Saturday, Saturday, Saturday, Saturday, Saturday, Saturday, Saturday, Saturday, Saturday, Saturday, Saturday, Saturday, Satur

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chat, chat, chat.

Chatter, chatter, chatter, chatter, chatter, chatter, chatter, chatter, chatter, chatter, chatter, chatter, chatter, chatter, chatter, chatter, chatter, chatter, chatter, chatter, chatter, chatter, chatter, chatter, chatter, chatter, chatter, chatter, chatter, chatter, chatter, chatter, chatter, chatter, chatter, chatter, chatter, chatter, chatter, chatter, chatter, chatter, chatter, chatter, chatter, chatter, chatter, chatter, chatter, chatter, chatter, chatter, chatter, chatter, chatter, chatter, chatter, chatter, chatter, chatter, chatter, chatter, chatter, chatter, chatter, chatter, chatter, chatter, chatter, chatter, chatter, chatter, chatter, chatter, chatter, chatter, chatter, chatter, chatter, chatter, chatter, chatter, chatter, chatter, chatter, chatter, chatter, chatter, chatter, chatter, chatter, chatter, chatter, chatter, ch

Going, going, going, going, going, going, going, going, going, going, going, going, going, going, going, going, going, going, going, going, going, going, going, going, going, going, going, going, 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

Sanity.

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charity.

Saturday, Saturday, Saturday, Saturday, Saturday, Saturday, Saturday, Saturday, Saturday, Saturday, Saturday, Saturday, Saturday, Saturday, Saturday, Saturday, Saturday, Saturday, Saturday, Saturday, 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
1: the night, the night, the night, the night, the night, the night, the night, the night, the night, the night, the night, the night, the night, the night, the night, the night, the night, the night, the night, the night, the night, the night, the night, the night, the night, the night, the night, the night, the night, the night, the night, the night, the night, the night, the night, the night, 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the night, the night, the night, the night, the night, the night, the night, the night, the night, the night, the night, the night, the night, the night, the night, the night, the night, the night, the night, the night, the night, the night, the night, the night, the night, the night, the night, the night, the night, the night, the night, the night, the night, the night, the night, the night, the night, the night, the night, the night, the night, the night, the night, the night, the night, the night, the night, the night, the night, the night, the night, the night, the night, the night, the night, the night, the night, the night, the night, the night, the night, the night, the night, the

Sanity.

going, going, going, going, going, going, going, going, going, going, going, going, going, going, going, going, going, going, going, going, going, going, going, going, going, going, going, going, 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

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going, going, going, going, going, going, going, going, going, going, going, going, going, going, going, going, going, going, going, going, going, going, going, going, going, going, going, going, going, going, going, going, going, going, going, going, going, going, going, going, going, going, going, going, going, going, going, going, going, going, going, going, going, going, going, going, going, going, going, going, going, going, going, going, going, going, going, going, going, going, going, going, going, going, going, going, going, going, going, going, going, going, going, going, going, going, going, going, going, going, going, going, going, going, going, going, going, going, going, going, going, going, going, going, going, going, going, going, going, going, going, going, going, going, going, going, going, going, going, going, going, going, going, going, going, going, going, going, going, going, going, going, going, going, going, going, going, going, going, going, going, going, going, going, going, going, going, going, going, going, going, going, going, going, going, going, going, going, going, going, going,

Going.

0: Republic going.
1: People's Republic. People's Republic. People's Republic
0: going.
1: People's Republic
0: going.
1: People's Republic
0: going.
1: People's Republic
0: going.
1: People's Republic. People's Republic.
0: People's Republic.
1: Are listening.
0: FBI agents working.
1: They was just
0: complete.
1: They was just complete.
0: They.
1: FBI agents working on.
0: FBI agents working on.
1: But it was just
0: state.
1: Complete.
0: But it was
1: FBI agents working.
0: But it was just
1: agents working on.
0: State.
1: But it was just complete.
0: FBI agents working on.
1: FBI agents working on.
0: But it was
1: just. It was just.
0: FBI agents
1: working on.
0: FBI agents working on.
1: But it was just
0: complete.
1: FBI agents
0: working on.
1: FBI agents working on.
0: But it was just
1: complete.
0: But it was just
1: complete.
0: FBI agents working on.
1: FBI agents working on.
0: FBI agents working on.
1: FBI agents working on.
0: FBI agents working on.
1: FBI agents
0: working on.
1: FBI agents working on.
0: But it was just.
1: But it was just.
0: But it was
1: FBI agents working.
0: But it was just
1: complete.
0: They
1: denied out.
0: Asking
1: can I out.
0: Asking
1: can I bought.
0: Night can have bought.
1: Denied
0: asking.
1: Denied
0: asking.
1: Bought.
0: Night can have bought.
1: Denied
0: asking.
1: Bought.
0: Denied
1: we can ask.
0: Bought.
1: We can have bought.
0: We can have bought.
1: Night
0: we can have.
1: Sanity California's we.
0: Night.
1: Bought.
0: Night.
1: Asking.
0: Tonight.
1: California.
0: Bought.
1: Night.
0: Asking.
1: Bought.
0: Night.
1: Asking.

0: Contacted the FBI.
1: Pay nothing.
0: Pay

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People's Republic.

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0: Republic. 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People's Republic. People's Republic. Going. The People's Republic. The People's Republic. People's Republic.
1: Going.
0: People's Republic.
1: Going.
0: People's Republic.
1: PBI agents working.
0: But it was just
1: complete.
0: They. But it was just complete. just complete, but it was just
1: complete,
0: but it was just,
1: but it was
0: BI agents working on,
1: BI agents working on,
0: but it was just,
1: BI agents
0: working on,
1: BI agents working on,
0: but it was just complete,
1: but it was just complete.
0: BI agents working on. BI agents working on, we can have all night, I'm asking.
1: asking. Bought item. Type asking.
0: Bought.
1: Type.
0: Bought.
1: Type.
0: We can then
1: item.
0: Bought.
1: Type.
0: Can then
1: bought.
0: Type.
1: Bought.
0: Type.
1: Can
0: item.
1: Bought. Asking.
0: Can item.
1: Bought. Asking.
0: We can
1: have
0: bought.
1: We can have
0: bought.
1: We can have
0: bought.
1: We can have
0: bought.
1: Type.
0: We can have
1: bought.
0: Type.
1: We can have
0: bought.
1: Bought.
0: We can have
1: bought.
0: We can have
1: bought.
0: We can night.
1: We can have bought
0: night.
1: Night.
0: We can fight
1: tonight.
0: We can have
1: start.
0: We can have
1: bought
0: night.
1: We can have
0: bought
1: night.
0: Night.
1: Night.
0: We can
1: have tonight.
0: Asking
1: tonight.
0: Asking
1: that bought.
0: We can have
1: bought.
0: We can have
1: both.
0: Our list
1: both.
0: I've got contacted the FBI.
1: Our list contacted the FBI.
0: Both.
1: Our list
0: both.
1: Contacted the FBI.
0: Contacted the FBI.
1: Both.
0: Both.
1: Contacted the FBI.
0: Contacted the FBI.
1: Hey, nothing.
0: Contacted the FBI.
1: Contacted the FBI.
0: Contacted the FBI.
1: Contacted
0: the FBI.
1: Our list.
0: Hey, nothing.
1: Going.
0: Contacted
1: the FBI.
0: Contacted
1: the FBI.
0: Our list.
1: Hey, nothing. Hey, nothing.
0: Contacted the FBI.
1: Contacted
0: the FBI.
1: Hey, nothing.
0: Both.
1: Hey, nothing.
0: Hey, nothing.
1: Both.
0: Both.
1: Hey, nothing.
0: Both.
1: Hey, nothing.
0: Our list.
1: Contacted
0: the FBI.
1: Hey, nothing.
0: Hey, nothing.
1: Both.
0: Both.
1: Both.
0: Hey, nothing.
1: Contacted
0: the FBI.
1: Our list.
0: Contacted the FBI.
1: Hey, nothing.
0: Hey, nothing.
1: Contacted the FBI.
0: People's Republic.
1: Contacted the FBI.
0: People's Republic.
1: People's
0: Republic.
1: The People's Republic.
0: The People's Republic.
1: People's Republic.
0: People's Republic.
1: The People's Republic.
0: Going.
1: People's Republic.
0: People's Republic.
1: People's Republic.
0: People's Republic.
1: People's Republic.
0: People's Republic.
1: People's Republic.
0: Going.
1: People's Republic.
0: Going.
1: People's Republic.
0: People's Republic.
1: People's Republic.
0: People's
1: Republic.
0: People's Republic.
1: People's Republic.
0: Going.
1: People's Republic.
0: Going.
1: People's Republic.
0: Going.
1: People's Republic.
0: People's
1: Republic.
0: People's Republic.
1: People's Republic.
0: Going.
1: People's Republic.
0: Going.
1: People's Republic.
0: People's Republic.
1: Going.
0: Going.
1: The
0: People's Republic.
1: People's
0: going.
1: People's Republic.
0: Going.
1: People's Republic. People's Republic.
0: Going.
1: People's Republic.
0: People's Republic.
1: People's Republic.
0: People's
1: Republic.
0: People's Republic.
1: State.
0: But it was just
1: complete.
0: But it was just
1: complete.
0: But it was just.
1: But it was.
0: State.
1: But it was.
0: State.
1: But it was
0: just.
1: State.
0: But it was just.
1: State.
0: But it was.
1: State.
0: But it was just
1: complete.
0: State.
1: BIA
0: just
1: working
0: on it.
1: But it was just
0: complete.
1: But it was just
0: working on.
1: BIA agents working on.
0: But it was just
1: complete.
0: But it was just
1: complete.
0: BIA agents working on.
1: BIA
0: agents
1: working on.
0: BIA agents working on.
1: But it was just.
0: But it was just
1: working on.
0: BIA agents.
1: But it was just
0: complete.
1: But it was just
0: complete.
1: Agents working on.
0: BIA agents
1: working on.
0: But it was just
1: complete.
0: But it was just
1: complete. BIA agents
0: working on.
1: But it was just
0: working on.
1: But it was just
0: complete.
1: BIA agents
0: working on.
1: But it was just
0: working on.
1: But it was just
0: complete.
1: Bought.
0: We can have
1: bought.
0: Night.
1: We can have
0: bought.
1: Night.
0: Asking.
1: We can have
0: bought.
1: Night.
0: Asking.
1: We
0: can have
1: bought.
0: Night.
1: We can have
0: bought.
1: Good night,
0: asking.
1: Good night,
0: asking.
1: Good night,
0: asking.
1: Good night,
0: asking.
1: Bought.
0: Night,
1: asking.
0: Good night,
1: asking.
0: Good night,
1: asking.
0: Good
1: night,
0: bought.
1: Night,
0: asking. Good night,
1: bought.
0: Asking.
1: Good night,
0: bought.
1: Asking.
0: Good night,
1: asking.
0: Good night,
1: bought.
0: Asking.
1: Good night,
0: bought.
1: Asking.
0: We can have
1: bought.
0: We can have
1: bought.
0: Good night,
1: asking.
0: Good night,
1: asking.
0: We can have
1: bought.
0: Night.
1: We can have
0: bought.
1: We can have
0: night.
1: Bought.
0: We can have
1: night.
0: Asking.
1: We can have
0: night.
1: Asking.
0: We can have
1: bought.
0: Night.
1: We can have
0: bought.
1: Night.
0: We can have
1: bought.
0: We can have bought.
1: Sanity,
0: California's.
1: Bought.
0: Good night.
1: We can ask.
0: Bought.
1: Good night.
0: We can
1: ask.
0: Bought.
1: We can have
0: bought.
1: Good night.
0: Bought.
1: Asking.
0: Good night.
1: Bought.
0: Asking.
1: Good night.
0: Bought.
1: Night.
0: We can have
1: bought.
0: Contact
1: with
0: the FBI.
1: Contact with
0: the FBI.
1: Our list.
0: Hey, nothing.
1: Both.
0: Our list.
1: Both.
0: Our list.
1: Both.
0: Our list.
1: Both.
0: Our list.
1: Hey, nothing.
0: Both.
1: Both.
0: Hey, nothing.
1: Both. Both.
0: Hey, nothing.
1: Hey, nothing.
0: Both.
1: Both.
0: Hey, nothing.
1: Both.
0: Hey, nothing.
1: Both.
0: Hey, nothing.
1: Contacted the FBI.
0: Contacted the FBI.
1: Nothing.
0: Hey, nothing.
2: Contacted the FBI.
0: Hey, nothing.
2: Both going. Our list
0: nothing.
2: Both.
0: Contacted the FBI.
2: Contacted the FBI. Our People's Republic.
0: People's Republic.
2: Going.

0: Republic, People's Republic, People's Republic, People's Republic,
1: going,
0: People's Republic,
1: going, going,
0: Republic, People's Republic,
1: going,
0: People's Republic,
1: going,
0: People's Republic, People's Republic, People's Republic,
1: going,
0: People's Republic,
1: going,
0: People's Republic,
1: People's Republic,
0: People's Republic, People's Republic,
1: going,
0: People's Republic,
1: People's Republic,
0: People's Republic,
1: the
0: People's Republic,
1: the
0: People's Republic.
2: What it was just,
0: what
2: it
0: was public.
2: What
0: it
2: was
0: CIA
2: just,
0: agents working
2: what
0: on,
2: it was just,
0: CIA agents working on.
1: Contacted the FBI.

People's Republic.

0: BIA agents working. engines working on.
1: But it was just complete. But it was just complete.
2: But it was just working. But it was just working. But it was just working. But it was just working. But it was just working. But it was just working. But it was just working. But it was just working. But it was just working. But it was just working. But it was just working. But it was just working. But it was just working. But it was just working. But it was just working. But it was just working. But it was just working. But it was just working. But it was just working. But it was just working. But it was just working. But it was just working. But it was just working. But it was just working. But it was just working. But it was just working. But it was just working. But it was just working. But it was just working. But it was just working. But it was just working. But it was just working. But it was just working. But it was just working. But it was just working. But it was just working. But it was just working. But it was just working. But it was just working. But it was just working. But it was just working. But it was just working. But it was just working. But it was just working. But it was just working. But it was just working. But it was just working. But it was just working. But it was just working. But it was just working. But it was just working. But it was just working. But it was just working. But it was just working. But it was just working. But it was just working. But it was just working. But it was just working. But it was just working. But it was just working. But it was just working. But it was just working. But it was just working.

Going, going, going, going, going, going, going, going, going, going, going, going, going, going, going, going, going, going, going, going, going, going, going, going, going, going, going, going, going, going, going, going, going, going, going, going, going, going, going, going, going, going, going, going, going, going, going, going, going, going, going, going, going, going, going, going, going, going, going, going, going, going, going, going, going, going, going, going, going, going, going, going, going, going, going, going, going, going, going, going, going, going, going, going, going, going, going, going, going, going, going, going, going, going, going, going, going, going, going, going, going, going, going, going, going, going, going, going, going, going, going, going, going, going, going, going, going, going, going, going, going, going, going, going, going, going, going, going, going, going, going, going, going, going, going, going, going, going, going, going, going, going, going, going, going, going, going, going, going, going, going, going, going, going, going, going, going, going, going, going, going, going, going, going, going, going, going, going, 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

0: Republic.
1: Going
0: the Pluto's Republic. People's Republic. People's Republic.
1: Going
0: the Republic.
1: Going
0: People's Republic.
1: Going
0: People's Republic.
1: Going
0: the
1: Going
0: People's Republic.
1: Going
0: People's Republic.
1: The Going
0: People's Republic.
1: The date.
0: But it was just complete. But it was just But it was just

0: CIA agents working
1: but
0: on
1: it was
0: CIA
1: just
0: agents working on they Bought. tonight on Bart has Bart. We can Bart, Sanity, California. Bart. We can Bart. Bart. Bart type. We can Bart type. Sanity, California. We can Bart type. Tonight I'm asking. Tonight I'm Bart asking. Type. We can type. Type. Bart. Type. Bart. Type. We can Bart. Type. We can Bart.
1: Tonight, I'm asking. Tonight, I'm asking. Tonight, I'm asking. Tonight, I'm asking. Tonight, I'm asking. Tonight, I'm asking. Tonight, I'm asking. Tonight, I'm asking. Tonight, I'm asking. Tonight, I'm asking. Tonight, I'm asking. Tonight, I'm asking. Tonight, I'm asking. Tonight, I'm asking. Tonight, I'm asking. Tonight, I'm asking. Tonight, I'm asking. Tonight, I'm asking. Tonight, I'm asking. Tonight, I'm asking. Tonight, I'm asking. Tonight, I'm asking. Tonight, I'm asking. Tonight, I'm asking. Tonight, I'm asking. Tonight, I'm asking. Tonight, I'm asking. Tonight, I'm asking. Tonight, I'm asking. Tonight, I'm asking. Tonight, I'm asking. Tonight, I'm asking. Tonight, I'm asking. Tonight, I'm asking. Tonight Contacted the FBI. Hey, nothing.
2: 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Contacted the FBI.
1: Hey, nothing. Hey, nothing. Hey, nothing. Hey, nothing. Hey, nothing. Hey, nothing.
2: Hey, nothing.
3: People's Republic.
2: People's
3: going.
4: But it was just complete.
2: FBI agents weren't FBI agents, but it was just complete. But it was just complete. FBI agents working on. But it was just complete. But it was just complete. But it was just complete. But it was just. But it was just.
3: Bought. Bought. Type.
1: bought.
2: Sanity, California.
1: Tonight,
2: Contacted the FBI. Our list both. Our list both. Our list both.

0: FBI. Contacted the FBI.
1: Going. People's Republic. People's Republic. Going. People's Republic. Going. People's Republic. People's Republic.
2: Going.
1: People's Republic.
2: Going.
1: People's Republic.
2: Going.
1: People's Republic.
2: Going.
1: People's Republic.
2: People's Republic.
1: Going.
2: Going.
1: People's Republic.
2: Going.
1: People's Republic.
2: Going.
1: Going.
2: Going.
1: Going.
2: Going.
1: Going.
2: Going.
1: People's Republic.
2: Going.
1: People's Republic.
2: People's
1: Republic.
2: Going.
1: People's Republic.
2: Going.
1: People's Republic.
2: People's Republic.
0: FBI agents working on.
1: FBI agents working on.
0: But it was just.
1: But it was
0: just. But it was just.
1: Complete.
0: But it was just.
1: Complete.
0: But it was just.
1: FBI agents working on.
0: FBI agents working on.
1: But it was just.

0: just complete.
1: But it was just
0: complete.
1: But it was just
0: complete.
1: Date.
0: But it was just
1: complete.
0: Date.
1: But it was just
0: complete.
1: Date.
0: But it was just
1: complete. But it was just
0: BIA
1: just
0: complete.
1: Date.
0: BIA
1: agents working on.
0: BIA agents working on.
1: Date.
0: But it
1: was
0: just
1: working.
0: BIA
1: just
0: working
1: on.
0: But it was just
1: complete.
0: But it was just
1: complete.
0: But it was just
1: complete.
0: But it was just
1: BIA agents.
0: But it was just
1: complete.
0: But it was just
1: complete.
0: But it was just complete.
1: BIA agents working.
0: BIA agents working on.
1: I bought.
0: We can.
1: I bought.
0: We can. Asking,
1: denied,

0: Contacted the FBI. Boom, nothing. Our list going. contacted the FBI. Contacted the FBI.
1: Losing both.
0: Are listening.
2: Contacted the FBI.
0: Ain't nothing.
2: Ain't nothing.
0: Contacted the FBI.
1: Say nothing.
2: People's Republic.
0: People's Republic.
2: Going.
0: Going.
2: People's Republic.
0: Going.
2: People's Republic.
0: People's Republic.

Tonight I'm asking.

0: contacted the FBI.
1: And nothing.
0: Contacted the FBI. Contacted the FBI. Contacted the FBI. Contacted the FBI. Contacted the FBI. Contacted the FBI. Contacted the FBI. Contacted the FBI.

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1: Our list.
0: People's Republic.

0: Republic.
1: But it was just complete.
2: BIA agents working on.
1: They,

0: Sanity, California. Sanity, California's asking. Sanity, California's denied.
1: But it was just working on.

0: But it was just complete. BI agents working on. Tonight I'm asking.
1: Bought?
0: Sanity.
1: California's we picking
0: it. Bought?
2: Contacted the FBI.
0: Contacted the FBI.
2: Contacted the FBI.
0: Contacted the FBI.

0: People's Republic. People's Republic. Going. People's going. Republic. People's going. Republic. People's Republic. People's Republic.
1: Going.
0: And going. People's going. Republic. People's Republic.
2: But it was just complete.
0: But it was just complete.
2: State.
0: State.
2: But it was,
0: but
2: state.
0: It was just
2: BIA
0: complete.
2: BIA agents working on.
0: State. BIA agents working on.
2: But it was just
0: working on.
2: But it was just
0: working on.
2: But it was just
0: working on.
2: But it was just
0: working on.
2: But it was just
0: working on.
2: But it was just
0: working on.
1: state.
2: But it was just
1: complete.
2: BIA agent state.
1: But it was just
2: BIA agent
1: state.
2: But it was just complete.
1: State.
2: But it was just.
1: But it was just
2: BIA agents working on.
1: BIA agents working on.
2: State. But it was just
1: state.
2: Complete. BIA agents working on.
1: BIA agents working on.
2: State.
1: State.
2: BIA agents working on.
1: BIA agents working on.
2: But it was just
1: state.
2: But it was just
1: complete.
2: But it was just
1: complete.
2: But it was just
1: complete. State. State.
2: But it was just.
1: But it was just.
2: But it was just.
1: But it was just.
2: But it was just.
1: Tonight I'm bought.
2: Tonight I'm bought.
1: Asking.
2: Bought.
1: Tonight
2: bought.
1: Tonight I'm asking.
2: Tonight I'm asking.
1: Tonight
2: bought.
1: Tonight
2: can it
1: bought?
2: We can have
1: bought.
2: Bought.
1: Tonight.
2: Tonight.
1: Bought.
2: Bought.
1: Tonight.
2: Bought.
1: We can have
2: bought.
1: We can have
2: bought.
1: Bought.
2: Tonight I'm
1: bought.
2: Tonight I'm
1: asking.
2: Bought.
1: Tonight
2: I'm
1: asking.
2: Tonight
1: we can
2: ask.
1: Bought.
2: We can have
1: bought.
2: Tonight I'm asking.
1: Tonight I'm
2: bought.
1: Asking.
2: Tonight I'm
1: bought.
2: Asking.
1: Tonight I'm bought.
2: Asking.
1: Insanity,
2: California.
1: We can have
2: bought.
1: Type.
2: We can have bought.
1: Type.
2: We can have
1: bought.
2: We
1: bought.
2: Tonight I'm asking.
1: Bought.
2: We can have
1: bought.
2: Type.
1: Type.
2: Can have
1: bought.
2: Tonight I'm
1: bought.
2: Tonight I'm
1: asking.
2: Full contact of the
1: FBI.
2: Full contact of the FBI.
1: Full.
3: Hey, nothing.
2: Full contact of the FBI.
1: Contact of the FBI.
3: Hey, nothing.
1: Hey, nothing.
2: Contact of the FBI.
1: Contact of the FBI.
3: Hey, nothing.
2: Full.
1: Hey, nothing.
2: Contact of the FBI.
1: Contact of the FBI.
3: Hey, nothing.
2: Contact of the FBI. Contact of the FBI.
3: Hey, nothing. Hey, nothing.
2: A list. Contact of the FBI. Contact of the FBI.
3: Hey, nothing.
2: Bull.
3: Hey, nothing.
2: Bull.
3: Hey, nothing.
2: Bull.
3: Hey, nothing.
2: A list.
3: Bull. Hey, nothing.
2: A list.
3: Hey, nothing.
2: Contact of the FBI.
1: Contact
2: of the FBI.
3: A
2: list.
3: Going. Hey, nothing.
2: Contact of the FBI. Contact of the FBI.
3: Hey, nothing. Hey, nothing.
2: Contact of the FBI.
1: Contact of the FBI.
2: Bull. Bull. Going.
1: Going.
3: Hey, nothing.
2: Our list.
3: Hey, nothing. Hey, nothing.
2: Our list.
3: Hey, nothing.
2: Our list.
3: Hey, nothing.
2: The People's
1: going,
2: Republic.
1: Going.
2: People's Republic.
1: Going.
2: People's Republic.
1: The People's
2: going.
1: Republic.
2: The
1: going.
2: People's
1: the
2: Republic.
1: Going.
2: People's
1: going.
2: Republic.
1: People's
2: Republic.
1: Going.
2: People's Republic.
1: People's Republic.
2: Going.
1: People's Republic.
2: Going.
1: People's Republic.
2: Going.
1: People's Republic.
2: Going.
1: Going.
2: People's Republic.
1: Going. Going.
2: People's Republic.
1: People's Republic.
2: Going.
1: People's Republic.
2: People's Republic.
1: Our list.
2: People's Republic.
1: People's
2: going.
1: Republic.
2: Going.
1: People's Republic.
2: Going.
1: People's Republic.
2: People's Republic.
1: People's Republic.
2: People's Republic.
1: Going.
2: People's
1: Republic.
2: Going.
1: People's Republic.
2: People's
1: Republic.
2: People's Republic.
1: People's Republic.
2: People's Republic.
1: People's Republic.
2: People's Republic.
1: Going.
2: Going.
1: Going.
2: People's Republic.
1: People's
2: Republic.
1: People's Republic.
2: People's Republic.
1: People's Republic.
2: Going.
1: People's
2: Republic. But it was just
1: complete.
2: But it was just
1: complete.
2: But it was just complete.
1: But it was just
2: complete.
1: But it was just
2: complete.
1: But it was just
2: complete. But it was just
1: complete.
2: Tonight I'm
1: asking.
2: Bought.
1: Tonight I'm
2: asking.
1: Bought.
2: Tonight I'm
1: asking.
2: Bought.
1: Tonight I'm
2: asking.
1: Bought.
4: Going,
5: Ain't nothing.
4: Contacted the FBI.
5: Pay nothing.
4: Both. Republic,
1: People's Republic. People's Republic. People's Republic. People's Republic. People's Republic. People's Republic. People's Republic. People's Republic.
4: Going.
1: People's Republic.
4: Going.
1: Going.
4: Going. Going.
1: People's Republic. People's Republic.
4: Going.
1: Going.
4: The People's Republic.
1: The People's Republic.
4: People's Republic.
1: Going.
4: People's Republic.
1: Going.
4: People's Republic.
1: People's Republic.
4: People's Republic.
1: Going.
4: Going.
1: Arlen.
4: Going.
1: Arlen.
2: But it was just
1: working.
2: But it was
1: just.
2: But it was just.
1: But it was just.
2: BIA agents working.
1: BIA agents working on.
2: They.
1: But it was just.
2: BIA agents working.
1: But it was just
2: complete.
1: They.
2: But it was just.
1: BIA agents working.
2: But it was just.
1: BIA agents working on.
2: They.
1: They.
2: But it was just.
1: BIA agents working on.
2: BIA agents working on.
1: But it was just
2: complete.
1: But it was just
2: date.
1: But it was just
2: date.
1: But it was just.
2: But it was just.
1: But it was
2: BIA agents
1: working. But it was just
2: BIA agents working.
1: Date.
2: But it was just
1: date.
2: But it was just
1: BIA agents working.
2: BIA agents working.
1: Date.
2: BIA agents.
1: Date.
2: BIA agents working.
1: But it was just
2: date.
1: But it was just
2: BIA agents working.
1: BIA agents working.
2: Type.
1: Bought.
2: Type.
1: Bought.
2: Asking.
1: Working on
2: date.
1: BIA agents working.
2: BIA agents
1: working.
2: Date.
1: But it was just
2: date.
1: But it was they, just
2: BIA agents working
1: they,
2: on.
1: BIA agents they, working they, on.
2: FBI agents working on
1: it, but it was just
2: working on
1: it, but it was just complete,
2: but it was just
1: FBI agents
2: working
1: on
2: it,
1: but it was just complete.

0: Tonight I'm asking.
1: Tonight I'm asking.
0: We can have bought.
1: We
0: can have bought.
1: Contacted the FBI.
2: Pay nothing.
0: The FBI.
1: A list.
0: Pay nothing.
2: Pay nothing.
0: Both going.
2: Pay nothing.
0: Going.
2: Pay nothing.
0: A list.
2: Pay nothing.
0: Pay nothing. Contacted the FBI. Contacted the FBI. Contacted the FBI. Contacted the FBI.
2: Pay nothing. Pay nothing. Pay nothing. Pay nothing.
0: Both.
2: Pay nothing.
0: Both.
2: Pay nothing.
0: Contacted the FBI. Contacted the FBI.
2: Pay nothing.
0: Going.
2: Both.
0: Contacted the FBI. Contacted the FBI.
2: Pay nothing.
0: Going.
1: People's Republic.
0: People's Republic.
1: People's Republic.
0: Going,
1: People's Republic.
0: Going,
1: People's Republic.
0: People's Republic.
1: People's Republic.
0: People. Going,
1: People's Republic.
0: Going,
1: People's Republic.
0: The People's Republic.
1: People's Republic.
0: Going,
1: People's Republic.
0: Going,
2: going.
0: Going.
1: Going.
0: Going.
2: Going.
1: People's Republic.
0: People's Republic.
1: People's Republic.
0: The People's Republic.
1: People's Republic.
0: Going,
1: People's
0: going.
1: Republic.
0: People's.
2: Going.
1: People's Republic.
0: Going.
1: People's
0: going.
1: Republic.
0: Going.

0: just complete. But it was just complete. But it was just complete.
1: Bought.
0: An item. Bought. An item. Bought.

Contacted the FBI. Going.

0: People's Republic. FBI agents working on. But it was just. FBI agents working on.
1: But it was just complete.
0: BIA agents working on. They.
1: People's Republic.

Ain't nothing. Our list. Our list.

0: contacted the FBI. Go.
1: People's Republic.
0: Going.
1: Going. BI agents working on. just dead or dead, but it was just dead or dead. CIA agents working, but it was just agents working, but it was just complete. FBI agents working, was just FBI agents working, was just complete. FBI agents working on FBI agents working,
2: but it was just complete.
1: But it was just complete.
2: FBI agents working,
1: but it was just complete.
2: FBI agents
1: working
2: on complete.
1: FBI agents
2: working.
1: But it was just FBI agents
2: working.
1: But it was just
2: FBI
1: agents
2: working.
1: But it was just complete. But it was just
2: FBI agents working on
1: an item.
2: Bought. Bought. Contacted the FBI. Contacted the FBI.
3: Nothing.
2: Both.
1: or listen.
2: People's Republic. BIA agents working on it.
3: But it was just complete.
1: But it was just complete.

0: Yes,
1: but it was safe. But it was
0: just
1: bought.
2: We can
1: bought.
2: Tie
1: bought.
2: We
1: tie bought.
2: We can item.
1: Ask
2: item. Item.
1: Asking.
2: Tie.
3: Contacted the FBI.

0: Republic. People's Republic. People's Republic. People's Republic.
1: Are we going?
0: Keep going, going, going. People's Republic.
1: Going.
0: People's Republic. People's going. People's going. People's Republic. People's going. People's Republic. Going. The People's Republic. The People's Republic. People's Republic. People's Republic. The People's Republic.
1: Going.
0: People's Republic.
1: Going.
0: People's. The People's Republic. The People's Republic.
1: Going.
0: People's Republic.
1: Going.
0: People's Republic. People's Republic.
1: But it was just complete.
0: But it was just
1: complete.
0: But it was just
1: complete.
0: But it was just
1: agents working.
0: But it was just
1: agents working on.
0: But it was just
1: complete.
0: But it was just
1: working on.
0: BIA agents working on. But it was just.
1: But it was.
0: But
1: BIA agents working.
0: But it was
1: agents working.
0: But it was just
1: complete.
0: But it was just
1: BIA agents working on.
0: BIA agents working.
1: But it was just.
0: But it was just. But it was just
1: BIA agents working.
0: BIA agents.
1: But it was just.
0: But it was just.
1: But it was just.
0: BIA.
1: But
0: it was just.
1: BIA agents working.
0: But it was just.
1: BIA agents
0: working. But it was just. But it was just.
1: But it was just.
0: But it was just.
1: But it was just.
0: But it was just.
1: But it was just.
0: But it was just.
1: But it was just.
0: But it was just.
1: But it was just.
0: Bought.
1: We can
0: bought.
1: We can
0: bought.
1: We can
0: bought.
1: Type
0: bought.
1: Denied out.
0: Bought.
1: Denied
0: California's
1: bought.
0: We can
1: bought.
0: Bought.
1: Bought.
0: Sanity California.
1: Denied out.
0: Sanity
1: California's.
0: Sanity
1: California's.
0: Denied out.
1: Sanity
0: California's.
1: Denied
0: out.
1: Asking.
0: Type.
1: Denied out.
0: Asking.
1: Denied out.
0: Sanity California's
1: bought.
0: Bought.
1: Denied out.
0: Asking.
1: Denied out.
0: Sanity
1: California's
0: bought.
1: We can deny out.
0: Asking.
1: Denied out.
0: Sanity
1: California's
0: we can
1: bought.
0: We can
1: bought.
0: Sanity California's
1: bought.
0: Bought.
1: Bought.
0: Bought.
1: Denied out.
0: Bought.
1: Denied out.
0: We can
1: ask. Bought.
0: Bought.
1: Denied out.
0: Ask.
1: Contacted the FBI.
0: But it was just
1: complete.
0: But it was just
1: complete.
0: But it was just
1: complete.
0: But it was just
1: complete.
0: But it was just
1: complete.
0: But it was just
1: complete.
0: But it was just
1: complete.

0: just BIA just working on BIA agents working on they BIA agents working on but it was just complete but it was just complete but it was just complete but it was just complete but it was just BIA agents working on
1: the kid bought
0: tonight I'm
1: bought
0: tonight I'm
1: escort
0: we can have
1: bought
0: type, we can have bought tonight.
1: Contacted the FBI.
0: A list going.

0: Contacted the FBI.
1: Pay nothing.

0: contact in the FBI.
1: The People's Republic.
0: People's Republic. People's Republic. People's Republic. People's Republic.
1: Going.
0: People's Republic.
1: Going.
0: People's Republic. People's Republic.
1: Going.
0: The People's Republic. People's Republic.
1: Going.
0: People's Republic. People's Republic.
1: Going.
0: People's Republic.
1: Going.
0: People's Republic.
1: Going.
0: People's Republic.
1: Going.
0: The People's Republic.
1: The
0: People's Republic.
1: Going.
0: People's Republic. People's Republic.
1: People's Republic.
0: Going.
1: People's Republic.
0: What do we
1: suggest?
0: What do we
1: People's Republic.
0: BIA agents working.
1: BIA agents working on.
0: But it was just,
1: but it was just,
0: BIA agents working on,
1: BIA agents working on,
0: but it was just,
1: but it was just,
0: but it was BIA agents working
1: on, BIA agents working on,
0: they,
1: BIA.

People's Republic.

0: public. People's
1: going,
0: Republic.
1: Going
0: People's
1: to Republic.
0: But it was just
1: state
0: complete. But it was just
1: state complete.
0: But it was
1: BIA
0: just
1: agents
0: working.
1: But it was
0: BIA just
1: agents
0: working.
1: They.
0: But it was just
1: BIA agents
0: working. But it was just
1: BIA agents
0: working. Agents
1: they,
0: working on BIA agents
1: just
0: complete,
1: but it was
0: just BIA agents
1: working
0: on
1: BIA agents
0: working on
1: was
0: just
1: complete,
0: but it was just
1: complete.
0: But it was just
1: BIA agents working on
0: BIA agents working on
1: they,
0: but it was just complete,
1: they,
0: but it was just
1: BIA agents working on
0: BIA agents working on
1: they dead.
0: But it was just complete.
1: BIA
0: agents working on.
1: BIA
0: agents working on.
1: They.
0: BIA
1: agents
0: working on.
1: But
0: it was just complete.
1: BIA
0: agents
1: working.
0: BIA agents
1: working on.
0: They.
1: But
0: BIA
1: agents
0: working
1: on.
0: BIA agents working
1: on.
0: But it was just
1: complete.
0: But it was just
1: complete. Sanity, California.
2: Contacted the F.
1: Bolt.
2: Bolt.
1: Bolt.
2: Going.
1: Nothing.
2: Bolt.
1: Say nothing.
2: Bolt.
1: Bolt.

0: People's Republic, going, Bought. list for? 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
1: Contacted the FBI.

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1: Contacted the FBI.

0: BI agents, what was just complete.
1: They
0: But it was just
1: Bought.
2: Type.
1: Bought.
2: We can have.
0: People's Republic.

0: People's Republic.
1: AI agents working on.
0: But it was just AI agents.

0: just torture, but it was just complete.
1: Bought,
0: asking, can I don't?

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1: Contacted the F. Contacted the F.
2: Pay nothing.
1: Both.
2: Pay nothing.
1: Both.

Republic, people's republic, people's republic, people's republic, people's republic, people's republic, people's republic, people's republic, people's republic, people's republic, people's republic, people's republic, people's republic, people's republic, people's republic, people's republic, people's republic, people's republic, people's republic, people's republic, people's republic, people's republic, people's republic, people's republic, people's republic, people's republic, people's republic, people's republic, people's republic, people's republic, people's republic, people's republic, people's republic, people's republic, people's republic, people's republic, people's republic, people's republic, people's republic, people's republic, people's republic, people's republic, people's republic, people's republic, people's republic, people's republic, people's republic, people's republic, people's republic, people's republic, people's republic, people's republic, people's republic, people's republic, people's republic, people's republic, people's republic, people's republic, people's republic, people's republic, people's republic, people's republic, people's republic, people's republic, people's republic, people's republic, people's republic, people's republic, people's republic, people's republic, people's republic, people's republic, people's republic, people's republic, people's republic, people's republic

0: Republic. People's Republic. People's Republic. BIA agent. BIA agent.
1: Bought. But it was just agents working on.
2: State BI agents.

0: Sanity, California. People's Republic, the people. What it was just.
1: People's Republic.

Contacted the FBI.

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Republic

0: But it was just BIA agents working. 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People's Republic. Going. People's Republic. People's Republic. People's Republic. Going. Going. People's Republic. People's Republic. Going. People's Republic. Going. People's Republic. Our list. People's Republic. People's Republic. People's Republic. People's Republic. People's Republic. Going. People's Republic. Going. People's Republic. Going. People's Republic. People's Republic. Going. They want. Going. They want. People's Republic. People's Republic. Our list. People's Republic. People's Republic. Keep going. Our list. Going. People's Republic. Going. People's Republic.
1: BIA agents working.
0: But it was just
1: complete.
0: But it was just complete.
1: But it was just complete.
0: But it was just
1: complete.
0: But it was just.
1: But it was just.
0: BIA agents working.
1: But it was just.
0: BIA agents working on.
1: Dead.
0: State.
1: But it was just.
0: Yes.
1: BIA agents working.
0: But it was just.
1: BIA agents working on.
0: Dead.
1: They dead.
0: Dead.
1: But it was just
0: working on.
1: BIA agents working on.
0: But it was.
1: But it was.
0: BIA agents working on.
1: BIA agents working on.
0: But it was just
1: complete.
0: BIA agents
1: working.
0: BIA agents
1: working.
0: But it was
1: just.
0: But it was just.
1: BIA agents working.
0: BIA agents working.
1: They
0: dead.
1: Dead.
0: Dead.
1: But it was just.
0: But it was.
1: They.
0: But it was just.
1: Dead.
0: BIA
1: agents
0: working.
1: But it was just.
0: They.
1: But it was just.
0: BIA agents
1: just.
0: They.
1: But it was just.
0: But it was just.
1: BIA agents working.
0: Tonight I'm asking.
1: Bought.
0: Contacted the FBI.

0: Republic, People's Republic, People's Republic, People's Republic, People's Republic, the People's Republic, People's Republic,
1: but it was just
0: BI agents.

0: Sanity, California.
1: Sanity, California.
0: Going.
1: Type.

0: to the FBI.
1: Ain't nothing.
0: Boat.
1: Ain't nothing.
0: Boat.
1: Okay.
0: Going.
2: Republic, going, people's Republic, going, people's Republic, people's Republic, people's Republic.

0: agents, but
1: contacted the FBI.

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0: Republic going.
1: Saturday.
0: BIA agents working.

0: night,
1: Contacted the FBI.
0: Contacted the FBI.
1: Nothing.
0: Nothing. journalist
1: going, people's republic, people's republic, going, people's republic, people's republic, people's republic, people's republic, people's republic, people's republic, people's republic, people's republic, people's republic, people's republic, people's republic, people's republic, people's republic, people's republic, people's republic, people's republic, people's republic, people's republic, people's republic, people's republic, people's republic, people's republic, people's republic, people's republic, people's republic, people's republic, people's republic, people's republic, people's republic, people's republic, people's republic, people's republic, people's republic, people's republic, people's republic, people's republic, people's republic, people's republic, people's republic, people's republic, people's republic, people's republic, people's republic, people's republic, people's republic, people's republic, people's republic, people's republic, people's republic, people's republic, people's republic, people's republic, people's republic, people's republic, people's republic, people's republic, people's republic, people's republic, people's republic, people's republic, people's republic, people's republic, people's republic, people's republic, people's republic, people's republic, people's republic, people's republic, people's republic, people's republic, people's republic, people's republic, people's republic
0: Going, people's,

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Going, people's, going, people's, going, people's, going, people's, going, people's, going, people's, going, people's, going, people's, going, people's, going, people's, going, people's, going, 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going, people's, going, people's, going, people's, going, people's, going, people's, going, people's, going, people's, going, people's, going, people's, going, people's, going, people's, going, people's, going, people's, going, people's, going, people's, going, people's, going, people's, going, people's, going, people's, going, people's, going, people's, going, people's, going, people's, going, people's, going, people's, going, people's, going, people's, going, people's, going, people's, going, people's, going, people's, going, people's, going, people's, going, people's, going, people's, going, people's, going, people's, going, people's, going, people's, going, people's, going, people's, going, people's, going, people's, going, people's, going, people's, going, people's, 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

Shadow, Shadow, Shadow, Shadow, Shadow, Shadow, Shadow, Shadow, Shadow, Shadow, Shadow, Shadow, Shadow, Shadow, Shadow, Shadow, Shadow, Shadow, Shadow, Shadow, Shadow, Shadow, Shadow, Shadow, Shadow, 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

People's repulsion.

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0: just dead, dead, just dead, dead, agents, BI agents.
1: People's vote, people's vote, people's vote, people's vote, people's vote, people's vote, people's vote, people's vote, people's vote, people's vote, people's vote, people's vote, people's vote, people's vote, people's vote, people's vote, people's vote, people's vote, people's vote, people's vote, people's vote, people's vote, people's vote, people's vote, people's vote, people's vote, people's vote, people's vote, people's vote, people's vote, people's vote, people's vote, people's vote, people's vote, people's vote, people's vote, people's vote, people's vote, people's vote, people's vote, people's vote, people's vote, people's vote, people's vote, people's vote, people's vote, people's vote, people's vote, people's vote, people's vote, people's vote, people's vote, people's vote, people's vote, people's vote, people's vote, people's vote, people's vote, people's vote, people's vote, people's vote, people's vote, people's vote, people's vote, people's vote, people's vote, people's vote, people's vote, people's vote, people's vote, people's vote, people's vote, people's vote, people's vote, people's vote, people's v

0: FBI agent.
1: Going.

0: But it was just
1: type,
0: sanity.

Going,
But it was just, but it was just, but it was just, but it was just, but it was just, but it was just, but it was just, but it was just, but it was just, but it was just, but it was just, but it was just, but it was just, but it was just, but it was just, but it was just, but it was just, but it was just, but it was just, but it was just, but it was just, but it was just, but it was just, but it was just, but it was just, but it was just, but it was just, but it was just, but it was just, but it was just, but it was just, but it was just, but it was just, but it was just, but it was just, but it was just, but it was just, but it was just, but it was just, but it was just, but it was just, but it was just, but it was just, but it was just, but it was just, but it was just, but it was just, but it was just, but it was just, but it was just, but it was just, but it was just, but it was just, but it was just, but it was just, but it was just, but it was just, but it was just, but it was just, but it was just, but it was just, but it was just, but it was just, but it was just, but it was just, but it was just, but it was just, but it was just, but it was just, but it was just, but it was just, but it was just, but it was just, but it was just, but it was just, but it was

0: dead than I am.
1: Going, people's, with the people's, with the people's, with the people's, with the people's, with the people's, with the people's, with the people's, with the people's, with the people's, with the people's, with the people's, with the people's, with the people's, with the people's, with the people's, with the people's, with the people's, with the people's, with the people's, with the people's, with the people's, with the people's, with the people's, with the people's, with the people's, with the people's, with the people's, with the people's, with the people's, with the people's, with the people's, with the people's, with the people's, with the people's, with the people's, with the people's, with the people's, with the people's, with the people's, with the people's, with the people's, with the people's, with the people's, with the people's, with the people's, with the people's, with the people's, with the people's, with the people's, with the people's, with the people's, with the people's, with the people's, with the people's, with the people's, with the people's, with the people's, with the people's, with the people's, with the people's, with the people's, with the people's, with the people's, with the people's, with the people's, with the people's, with the people's, with the people's, with the people's, with the people's, with the people's, with the people's, with the people's, with the people's, with the

Going, going, going, going, going, going, going, going, going, going, going, going, going, going, going, going, going, going, going, going, going, going, going, going, going, going, going, going, going, going, going, going, going, going, going, going, going, going, going, going, going, going, going, going, going, going, going, going, going, going, going, going, going, going, going, going, 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going, going, going, going, going, going, going, going, going, going, going, going, going, going, going, going, going, going, going, going, going, going, going, going, going, going, going, going, going, going, going, going, going, going, going, going, going, going, going, going, going, going, going, going, going, going, going, going, going, going, going, going, going, going, going, going, going, going, going, going, going, going, going, going, going, going, going, going, going, going, going, going, going, going, going, going, going, going, going, going, going, going, going, going, going, going, going, going, going, going, going, going, going, going, going, going, going, going, going, going, going, going, going, going, going

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Sanity count. 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Sanity count. Sanity count. Sanity count. Sanity count. Sanity count. Sanity count. Sanity count. Sanity count. Sanity count. Sanity count. Sanity count. Sanity count. Sanity count. Sanity count. Sanity count. Sanity count. Sanity count. Sanity count. Sanity count. Sanity count. Sanity count. Sanity count. Sanity count. Sanity count. Sanity count. Sanity count. Sanity count. Sanity count. Sanity count. Sanity count. Sanity count. Sanity count.

But it was just.

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1: Going, going, going, going, going, going, going, going, going, going, going, going, going, going, going, going, going, going, going, going, going, going, going, going, going, going, going, going, going, going, going, going, going, going, going, going, going, going, going, going, going, going, going, going, going, going, going, going, going, going, going, going, going, going, going, going, 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

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People slow, people slow, people slow, people slow, people slow, people slow, people slow, people slow, people slow, people slow, people slow, people slow, people slow, people slow, people slow, 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people slow, people slow, people slow, people slow, people slow, people slow, people slow, people slow, people slow, people slow, people slow, people slow, people slow, people slow, people slow, people slow, people slow, people slow, people slow, people slow, people slow, people slow, people slow, people slow, people slow, people slow, people slow, people slow, people slow, people slow, 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people slow, people slow, people slow, people slow, people slow, people slow,

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0: ball,
1: the
0: going,
1: going,
0: balls, ball,
1: balls,
0: balls,
1: balls,
0: balls
1: with the
0: balls,
1: the
0: balls,
1: balls,
0: balls,
1: balls,
0: balls,
1: balls,
0: balls,
1: balls,
0: balls,
1: balls,
0: balls,
1: going,
0: going,

Going, contact, going, contact, going, going, going, going, going, going, going, going, going, going, going, going, going, going, going, going, going, going, going, going, going, going, going, going, going, going, going, going, going, going, going, going, going, going, going, going, going, going, going, going, going, going, going, going, going, going, going, going, going, going, going, going, going, going, going, going, going, going, going, going, going, going, going, going, going, going, going, going, going, going, going, going, going, going, going, going, going, going, going, going, going, going, going, going, going, going, going, going, going, going, going, going, going, going, going, going, going, going, going, going, going, going, going, going, going, going, going, going, going, going, going, going, going, going, going, going, going, going, going, going, going, going, going, going, going, going, going, going, going, going, going, going, going, going, going, going, going, going, going, going, going, going, going, going, going, going, going, going, going, going, going, going, going, going, going, going, going, going, going, going, going, going, going, going, going, going, going, going, going, going, going, going, going, going, going, going, going, going, going, going, going, going, going, going

slowly, bones rip, bones rip, bones rip, bones rip, bones rip, bones rip, bones rip, bones rip, bones rip, bones rip, bones rip, bones rip, bones rip, bones rip, bones rip, bones rip, bones rip, bones 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
1: Going.
0: Going.
1: Going.
0: People's Republic.
1: Going.
0: People's Republic.
1: People's.
0: People.
1: People's Republic.
0: People's
1: Republic.
0: People's.
1: Going.
0: People's Republic.
1: People's.
0: Going.
1: Going.
0: People's Republic.
1: Going.
0: Going.
1: People's.
0: People's.
1: Going.
0: People's Republic.
1: People's Republic.
0: Going.
1: People's
0: Republic.
1: People's Republic.
0: People's Republic.
1: People's Republic.
0: People's Republic.
1: People's Republic.
0: People's
1: Republic. Complete.
0: What do we just
1: complete?
0: BIA agents work.
1: BIA agents working on
0: date.
1: Date.
0: Dead.
1: But it was just
0: date.
1: But it was just
0: complete.
1: Dead.
0: BIA agents
1: date.
0: Working on.
1: BIA agents
0: date.
1: Working on.
0: Date.
1: Date.
0: Date.
1: BIA
0: agents working just
1: on.
0: BIA agents
1: but it was just
0: on.
1: Complete.
0: Date.
1: BIA agents working.
0: Date.
1: BIA agents
0: but it was
1: working
0: just
1: on.
0: Complete.
1: But it was just
0: date.
1: But it
0: BIA
1: was just
0: working on.
1: BIA agents
0: date.
1: Working on.
0: Date.
1: Date.
0: BIA agents working on.
1: BIA agents working on.
0: Dead.
1: BIA agents working on.
0: BIA agents working on.
1: Date.
0: Date.
1: But it was just.
0: But it was just.
1: Date.
0: But it was just
1: complete.
0: Date.
1: Date.
0: Date.
1: Date.
0: Date.
1: Denied.
0: Denied.
1: Denied.
0: I'm asking.
1: He can have.
0: Bought.
1: Bought.
0: Denied. I'm
1: asking.
0: Denied. I'm
1: asking.
0: Sanity.
1: California's.
0: Because
1: I
0: denied. I'm
1: asking.
0: Denied. I'm
1: asking.
0: Bought.
1: We can have.
0: Bought.
1: Denied. I'm asking.
0: Sanity.
1: California's.
0: Asking.
1: Can have.
0: Bought.
1: Denied.
0: Bought.
1: Denied. I'm
0: asking.
1: Denied. I'm
0: asking.
1: We can have.
0: Bought.
1: We can have.
0: Denied. I'm
1: asking.
0: Bought.
1: Denied. I'm
0: can have.
1: Bought.
0: Type.
1: We can have.
0: Bought.
1: Bought.
0: Denied. I'm
1: asking.
0: Bought.
1: Denied. I'm
0: asking.
1: Bought.
0: Bought.
1: Denied.
0: Bought.
1: Asking.
0: We can
1: denied.
0: Type.
1: I'm
0: type.
1: Asking.
0: Type.
1: Sanity. California's.
0: Bought.
1: Bought.
0: Bought.
1: We can have.
0: Bought.
1: We can have.
0: Bought.
1: Bought.
0: Denied.
1: I'm
0: asking.
1: Bought.
0: Denied. I'm
1: asking.
0: Bought.
1: Bought.
0: Denied. I'm
1: bought.
0: Asking.
1: Denied. I'm
0: bought.
1: Asking.
0: We can have.
1: Bought.
0: Type.
1: Type.
0: Bought.
1: Denied. I'm
0: bought.
1: Asking.
0: Denied. I'm
1: type.
0: Asking.
1: We can have.
0: Type.
1: Contacted the FBI.
0: Contacted the FBI.
1: Going.
0: Contacted the FBI.
1: Contacted the FBI.
0: Going.
1: Going.
0: List contacted.
1: Going.
0: Our list
1: contacted the FBI.
0: Going.
1: Going.
0: Contacted the FBI.
1: Our
0: list contacted the FBI.
1: Our list
0: both.
1: Our list
0: contacted the FBI.
1: Contacted the FBI.
0: Ain't nothing.
1: Contacted the FBI.
0: Contacted the FBI.
1: Contacted the FBI.
0: Contacted the FBI.
1: Ain't nothing.
0: Both.
1: Our list.
0: Both.
1: Going.
0: Both.
1: Ain't nothing.
0: Our list.
1: Ain't nothing.
0: Contacted the FBI.
1: Contacted the FBI.
0: Going.
1: People's Republic.
0: Going.
1: People's Republic.
0: People's Republic.
1: People's
0: Republic.
1: People's
0: Republic.
1: People's Republic.
0: People's Republic.
1: Going.
0: People's Republic.
1: People's Republic.
0: People's Republic.
1: People's Republic.
0: People's
1: Republic.
0: Going.
1: People's Republic.
0: Going.
1: Going.
0: Our list.
1: People's.
0: People's Republic.
1: People's.
0: Going.
1: People's
0: Republic.
1: People's Republic.
0: People's Republic.
1: People's Republic.
0: People's Republic.
1: Going.
0: People's
1: Republic.
0: People's
1: Republic.
0: People's Republic.
1: People's.
0: The
1: People's.
0: People's Republic.
1: People's Republic.
0: People's
1: Republic.
0: Going.
1: People's Republic.
0: Keep
1: going.
0: Republic.
1: People's.
0: People's
1: Republic.
0: People's Republic.
1: The both
0: People's Republic.
1: People's Republic.
0: People's
1: Republic.
0: People's Republic.
1: People's Republic.
0: Going.
1: People's Republic.
0: People's
1: Republic.
0: People's
1: Republic.
0: People's Republic.
1: People's Republic.
0: Going.
1: People's Republic.
0: Going.
1: People's Republic.
0: BIA agents working on.
1: BIA agents working on.
0: Date.
1: Date.
0: But it was just.
1: BIA agents.
0: But it was just.
1: BIA agents.
0: But it was just
1: complete.
0: BIA agents working
1: date.
0: On.
1: Date.
0: BIA agents working
1: date.
0: On. States.
2: CIA agents working. Contacted the FBI.

0: Republic.
1: Going.
0: Republic.
1: Going.
0: People's Republic.
1: People's Republic.
0: People's Republic.
1: Going.
0: People's Republic.
1: Going.
0: People's Republic.
1: People's Republic.
0: Going.
1: People's Republic.
0: People's.
1: Going.
0: People's Republic.
1: People's
0: Republic.
1: People's.
0: People's.
1: People's Republic.
0: People's Republic.
1: People's.
0: Going.
1: People's.
0: Going.
1: People's.
0: Going.
1: People's
0: Republic.
1: The People's Republic.
0: People's Republic.
1: People's Republic.
0: People's Republic.
1: Going.
0: People's
1: Republic.
0: People's
1: Republic.
0: People's Republic. People's Republic.
1: Going.
0: The People's Republic.
1: Going.
0: Going.
1: BIA
0: agents working.
1: BIA agents working.
0: But it was just complete.
1: BIA agents working on
0: it.
1: But
0: it was just
1: BIA agents working on
0: it.
1: BIA agents working on
0: it.
1: BIA agents working on
0: it. BIA agents working on
1: it. But it was just complete.
0: But it was just
1: agents working on
0: it.
1: BIA agents working on
0: it.

0: date.
1: It was just
0: good date. FBI agents working. FBI agents working. Date.
1: But it was just
0: good date.
1: FBI agents working.
0: FBI agents working. Date. Date.
1: But it was just. But it was just.
0: Date.
1: Saturday, California.
0: Tonight I'm
1: date.
0: Asking.
1: Bought.
0: Tonight I'm
1: asking.
0: Bought.
1: Bought.
0: Tonight. Bought.
1: Tonight I'm
0: asking.
1: Bought.
0: Tonight I'm
1: asking.
0: Bought.
2: Bought.
1: Tonight I'm bought.
0: Tonight I'm bought.
1: Tonight I'm bought. contacted the FBI.
2: People's Republic.

0: working,
1: but it was
0: CIA
1: just, but it was
0: working,
1: just,
0: but it was
1: state,
0: but it was just complete,
1: state,
0: but it was just
1: state, complete,
0: but it was just
1: state,
0: complete,
1: state,
0: but it was just,
1: state,
0: but it was just, but it was
1: state,
0: just
1: complete.
0: BI agents working on,
1: BI agents
0: dead,
1: working
0: dead,
1: on, they dead,
0: but it was just,
1: but it was.
0: But it was just state,
1: complete.
0: BI agents working on.
1: BI agents working on.
0: But it was just
1: complete.
0: But it was just.
1: State.
0: But it was just
1: complete.
0: But it was just.
1: But it was just.
0: But it was just complete. BI agents working on.
1: BI agents working on.
0: But it was just
1: complete.
0: But it was just
1: BI agents working on.
0: BI agents working on.
1: But it was just
0: complete.
1: But it was just
0: complete.
1: But it was just
0: complete. BI agents working on.
1: But it was just
0: complete.
1: Bought.
0: Good night, I'm
1: Boskin.
0: Good night, I'm
1: Boskin.
0: We can have
1: bought.
0: Bought.
1: Good night, I'm
0: Boskin.
1: Good night,
0: I'm
1: Boskin.
0: Bought.
1: Bought.
0: Good night, I'm
1: Boskin.
0: Good night, I'm
1: Boskin.
0: Bought.
1: Bought.
0: But it was just
1: BI agents working on
0: state.
2: But it was just complete.
3: People's Republic.

0: agents working on.
1: BIA agents working on.
0: But it was just
1: complete.
0: BIA agents working on.
1: BIA agents working on.
0: BIA agents working on.
1: FBI agents working on.
0: But it was just.
1: But it was just.
0: State.
1: FBI agents working on.
0: FBI agents working on.
1: Bought.
0: We can have
1: bought.
0: We can have
1: type.
0: Type.
1: Type. Type.
0: Type.
1: Tonight I'm asking California. Bought.
0: We can have
1: bought.
0: Tonight I'm asking.
1: Bought.
0: Bought.
1: People's Republic.

0: update.
1: But it was just update.
0: BIA
1: was
0: agents just working
1: complete.
0: On.
1: BIA agents working on.
2: People's Republic.

0: Republic, People's Republic, People's Republic, People's Republic, People's Republic,
1: going,
0: People's
1: going.
0: Republic, People's
1: going.
0: People's Republic,
1: going.
0: People's Republic,
1: going.
0: People's Republic, People's Republic, People's Republic,
1: going.
0: People's Republic,
1: going.
0: Going. People's Republic,
1: going.
0: People's Republic,
1: state.
2: But it was just
1: CIA agents.
2: But it was just
1: CIA agents working on.
2: But it was just CIA agents working on.
1: CIA
2: agents working on.
1: They.
2: But it was just
1: working on.
2: But it was just working on.
1: They.
2: But it was just.
1: They.
2: But it was just.

0: FBI agents working on.
1: What are we just complete?
0: FBI agents working on. FBI agents working on.

Republic, people's republic, going, people's republic, going, what it was just, they

0: agents working, BIA agents working. But it was just BIA agents working.
1: Sanity, California.
0: Bought.
1: Good night,
0: I'm bought.
1: Good night, I'm bought.

0: contacted the FBI.
1: Our list going.
0: Contacted the FBI.
1: Contacted the FBI.
0: Going.
2: Hey, nothing.
0: Our list going.
2: Hey, nothing.
0: Our list going. Contacted the FBI. Our list contacted the FBI.
3: People's Republic.

0: People's Republic, but it was just, but it was just,
1: Ask nice Saturday, California.
2: Contact to the FBI. Enough.
1: contact
2: list
1: in the FBI.
2: Our list.
3: Pay nothing.
1: Both.
2: Contact the FBI. People's Republic.
1: Going.
2: People's Republic.
1: Going.
2: People's Republic.
1: Going.
2: People's Republic.
1: Going.
2: People's Republic.
1: Going.
2: People's Republic.
1: People's Republic. People's Republic.
2: BI agents working on.
3: But it was just complete.
1: was just BIA agents working on BIA agents working on BIA agents working on BIA agents working on
0: but it was just
1: BIA agents working on BIA agents working on but it was just complete.
2: Contacted the FBI.

0: Communist Republic.
1: Go.
0: People's Republic. People's Republic. People's Republic. People's Republic. People's Republic.
1: Going.
0: Going. Going. People's Republic. People's Republic. People's Republic. People's Republic. People's Republic. People's Republic.
1: Going.
0: Going. People's Republic. People's Republic. People's Republic. People's Republic. People's Republic.
1: Going.
0: People's Republic.
1: Going.
0: People's Republic.
2: BIA agents working. BIA agents working on. BIA agents working on.
0: BIA agents working on. But it was. But it was just
2: BIA agents working on.
0: BIA agents working on. But it was just
2: complete.
0: But it was just.
2: But it was just.
0: But it was just complete.
2: They
0: BIA agents working on.
2: BIA agents working on.
0: BIA agents working on.
2: BIA agents working on.
0: But it was just
2: complete.
0: BIA agents working on.
1: People's Republic.

0: Republic. People's Republic. People's Republic. People's
1: going.
0: But it was just
1: complete.
0: But it was just
1: complete.
0: Dead. But it was just
1: complete.
0: But it was just
1: complete.
0: Contacted the FBI.
1: Pay nothing.
0: Are list going?

0: But it was just complete.
1: But it was just
0: BIA.

0: Just get from the agents working at bot. We can have bot. Tonight bot. Asking. Tonight out. Type. Asking. Type. Bot. Tonight out. Can have asking. Tonight out. Can have asking. Bot. Tonight out. Type. Asking. Bot. Tonight out. Ask. Bot. We can have bot. Tonight out. Bot. Asking. Tonight out. Bot. Asking. Bot. Bot. We can have bot. We can have bought. Tonight I'm asking.
1: Ain't nothing.
0: Contacted the FBI. Contacted the FBI.
1: Ain't nothing.
0: Contacted the FBI. Contacted the FBI.

0: Contacted the FBI. Contacted the FBI. Contacted the FBI. Contacted the FBI.
1: People's Republic.
0: People's Republic.
1: People's Republic.
0: Going.
1: They
0: going.
1: People's Republic. People's Republic. People's Republic. People's Republic.
0: The People's Republic.
1: The
0: going.
1: People's Republic. People's Republic. People's Republic. People's Republic. People's Republic.
0: People's
1: Republic. People's Republic. People's Republic.
0: People's Republic.
1: But it was just.
0: But it was
1: dead. But it was just.
0: But
1: it was just.
0: But it was just.
1: But it was just.
0: BIA agents work.
1: BIA agents work.
0: Dead.
1: But it was just.
0: BIA agents
1: work.
0: BIA agents
1: work.
0: They.
1: But it was just
0: BIA agents working.
1: BIA agents working.

0: more days.
1: But it was just. But it was just.
0: But it was just.
1: But it was just.
0: They did.

Contacted the FBI.

People's Republic. Dead BIA.
agents working on, BI agents working on. But it was just complete. But it was just complete. BI agents working on. BI agents working on. But it was just complete.

0: But it was just
1: that
0: BIA
1: was working on
0: California.
1: Bought.

0: the FBI. Contacted the FBI.
1: Sanity.

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chatter, chatter, chatter, chatter, chatter, chatter, chatter, chatter, chatter, chatter, chatter, chatter, chatter, chatter, chatter, chatter, chatter, chatter, chatter, chatter, chatter, chatter, chatter, chatter, chatter, chatter, chatter, chatter, chatter, chatter, chatter, chatter, chatter, chatter, chatter, chatter, chatter, chatter, chatter, chatter, chatter, chatter, chatter, chatter, chatter, chatter, chatter, chatter, chatter, chatter, chatter, chatter, chatter, chatter, chatter, chatter, chatter, chatter, chatter, chatter, chatter, chatter, chatter, chatter, chatter, chatter, chatter, chatter, chatter, chatter, chatter, chatter, ch

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Chatterity, chatterity, chatterity, chatterity, chatterity, chatterity, chatterity, chatterity, chatterity, chatterity, chatterity, chatterity, chatterity, chatterity, chatterity, chatterity, chatterity, chatterity, chatterity, chatterity, chatterity, chatterity, chatterity, chatterity, chatterity, chatterity, chatterity, chatterity, chatterity, chatterity, chatterity, chatterity, chatterity, chatterity, chatterity, chatterity, chatterity, chatterity, chatterity, chatterity, chatterity, chatterity, chatterity, chatterity, chatterity, chatterity, chatterity, chatterity, 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

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going, going, going, going, going, going, going, going, going, going, going, going, going, going, going, going, going, going, going, going, going, going, going, going, going, going, going, going, going, going, going, going, going, going, going, going, going, going, going, going, going, going, going, going, going, going, going, going, going, going, going, going, going, going, going, going, going, going, going, going, going, going, going, going, going, going, going, going, going, going, going, going, going, going, going, going, going, going, going, going, going, going, going, going, 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

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Sanity. Sanity. 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Sanity. Sanity. Sanity. Sanity. Sanity. Sanity. Sanity. Sanity. Sanity. Sanity. Sanity. Sanity. Sanity. Sanity. Sanity. Sanity. Sanity. Sanity. Sanity. Sanity. Sanity. Sanity. Sanity. 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

Charity, charity, charity, charity, charity, charity, charity, charity, charity, charity, charity, charity, charity, charity, charity, charity, charity, charity, charity, charity, charity, charity, charity, charity, charity, charity, charity, charity, charity, charity, charity, charity, charity, charity, charity, charity, charity, charity, charity, charity, charity, charity, charity, charity, 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

Sanity.

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Channel. Channel. Channel. Channel. Channel. Channel. Channel. Channel. Channel. Channel. Channel. Channel. Channel. Channel. Channel. Channel. Channel. Channel. Channel. Channel. Channel. Channel. Channel. Channel. Channel. Channel. Channel. Channel. Channel. Channel. Channel. Channel. Channel. Channel. Channel. Channel. Channel. Channel. Channel. Channel. Channel. Channel. Channel. Channel. Channel. Channel. Channel. Channel. Channel. Channel. Channel. Channel. Channel. Channel. Channel. Channel. Channel. Channel. Channel. Channel. Channel. Channel. Channel. Channel. Channel. Channel. Channel. Channel. Channel. Channel. Channel. Channel. Channel. Channel. Channel. 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

Bye.

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tell, tell, tell, tell, tell, tell, tell, tell, tell, tell, tell, tell, tell, tell, tell, tell, tell, tell, tell, tell, tell, tell, tell, tell, tell, tell, tell, tell, tell, tell, tell, tell, tell, tell, tell, tell, tell, tell, tell, tell, tell, tell, tell, tell, tell, tell, tell, tell, tell, tell, tell, tell, tell, tell, tell, tell, tell, tell, tell, tell, tell, tell, tell, tell, tell, tell, tell, tell, tell, tell, tell, tell, tell, tell, tell, tell, tell, tell, tell, tell, tell, tell, tell, tell, tell, tell, tell, tell, tell, tell, tell, tell, tell

Bonjour.

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Channel 9. Channel 9. Channel 9. Channel 9. Channel 9. Channel 9. Channel 9. Channel 9. Channel 9. Channel 9. Channel 9. Channel 9. Channel 9. Channel 9. Channel 9. Channel 9. Channel 9. Channel 9. Channel 9. Channel 9. Channel 9. Channel 9. Channel 9. Channel 9. Channel 9. Channel 9. 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Channel 9. 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

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Why do we shit? Why do we shit?

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Saturday, Saturday, Saturday, Saturday, Saturday, Saturday, Saturday, Saturday, Saturday, Saturday, Saturday, Saturday, Saturday, Saturday, Saturday, Saturday, Saturday, Saturday, Saturday, Saturday, 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

Channel,

Cheap.

Jack, go.

Going, people, going, people, going, people, going, people, going, people, going, people, going, people, going, people, going, people, going, people, going, people, going, people, going, people, going, people, going, people, going, people, going, people, going, people, going, people, going, people, going, people, going, people, going, people, going, people, going, people, going, people, going, people, going, people, going, people, going, people, going, people, going, people, going, people, going, people, going, people, going, people, going, people, going, people, going, people, going, people, going, people, going, people, going, people, going, people, going, people, going, people, going, people, going, people, going, people, going, people, going, people, going, people, going, people, going, people, going, people, going, people, going, people, going, people, going, people, going, people, going, people, going, people, going, people, going, people, going, people, going, people, going, people, going, people, going, people, going, people, going, people, going, people, going, people, going, people, going, people, going, people, going, people, going, people, going, people, going, people, going, people, going, people, going, people, going, people, going, people, going, people, going, people, going, people, going, people, going, people, going, people, going, people, going, people, going, people, going

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going, going, going, going, going, going, going, going, going, going, going, going, going, going, going, going, going, going, going, going, going, going, going, going, going, going, going, going, going, going, going, going, going, going, going, going, going, going, going, going, going, going, going, going, going, going, going, going, going, going, going, going, going, going, going, going, going, going, going, going, going, going, going, going, going, going, going, going, going, going, going, going, going, going, going, going, going, going, going, going, going, going, going, going, 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

But it was dead. But it was dead. But it was dead.

Dead. Dead. Dead. 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Dead. 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Dead. Dead. Dead. Dead. Dead. Dead. Dead. Dead. Dead. Dead. Dead. Dead. Dead. Dead. Dead. Dead. Dead. Dead. Dead. Dead. Dead. Dead. Dead. Dead. Dead. Dead. Dead. Dead. Dead. Dead. Dead. Dead. Dead. Dead. Dead. Dead. Dead. Dead. Dead. Dead. Dead. Dead. Dead. Dead. Dead. Dead. Dead. Dead. Dead. Dead. Dead. Dead. Dead. Dead. Dead. Dead. Dead. Dead. Dead. Dead. Dead. Dead. Dead. Dead. Dead. Dead. Dead. Dead. Dead. Dead. Dead. Dead. Dead. Dead. Dead. Dead. Dead. Dead. Dead. Dead. Dead. Dead. Dead. Dead. Dead. Dead. Dead. D

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Chatterday. Chatterday. Chatterday.

going, going, going, going, going, going, going, going, going, going, going, going, going, going, going, going, going, going, going, going, going, going, going, going, going, going, going, going, 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

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going, going, going, going, going, going, going, going, going, going, going, going, going, going, going, going, going, going, going, going, going, going, going, going, going, going, going, going, 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

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going, going, going, going, going, going, going, going, going, going, going, going, going, going, going, going, going, going, going, going, going, going, going, going, going, going, going, going, going, going, going, going, going, going, going, going, going, going, going, going, going, going, going, going, going, going, going, going, going, going, going, going, going, going, going, going, going, going, going, going, going, going, going, going, going, going, going, going, going, going, going, going, going, going, going, going, going, going, going, going, going, going, going, going, going, going, going, going, going, going, going, going, going, going, going, going, going, going, going, going, going, going, going, going, going, going, going, going, going, going, going, going, 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going, going, going, going, going, going, going, going, going, going, going, going, going, going, going, going, going, going, going, going, going

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Thousands of thousands of thousands of thousands of thousands of thousands of thousands of thousands of thousands of thousands of thousands of thousands of thousands of thousands of thousands of thousands of thousands of thousands of thousands of thousands of thousands of thousands of thousands of thousands of thousands of thousands of thousands of thousands of thousands of thousands of thousands of thousands of thousands of thousands of thousands of thousands of thousands of thousands of thousands of thousands of thousands of thousands of thousands of thousands of thousands of thousands of thousands of thousands of thousands of thousands of thousands of thousands of thousands of thousands of thousands of thousands of thousands of thousands of thousands of thousands of thousands of thousands of thousands of thousands of thousands of thousands of thousands of thousands of thousands of thousands of thousands of thousands of thousands of thousands of thousands of thousands of thousands of thousands of thousands of thousands of thousands of thousands of thousands of thousands of thousands of thousands of thousands of thousands of thousands of thousands of thousands of thousands of thousands of thousands of th

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1: Thousands of public, thousands of public, thousands of public, thousands of public, thousands of public, thousands of public, thousands of public, thousands of public, thousands of public, thousands of public, thousands of public, thousands of public, thousands of public, thousands of public, thousands of public, thousands of public, thousands of public, thousands of public, thousands of public, thousands of public, thousands of public, thousands of public, thousands of public, thousands of public, thousands of public, thousands of public, thousands of public, thousands of public, thousands of public, thousands of public, thousands of public, thousands of public, thousands of public, thousands of public, thousands of public, thousands of public, thousands of public, thousands of public, thousands of public, thousands of public, thousands of public, thousands of public, thousands of public, thousands of public, thousands of public, thousands of public, thousands of public, thousands of public, thousands of public, thousands of public, thousands of public, thousands of public, thousands of public, thousands of public, thousands of public, thousands of public, thousands of public, thousands of public, thousands of public, thousands of public, thousands of public, thousands of public, thousands of public

Thousands of times.

Thousands of times, thousands of times, thousands of times, thousands of times, thousands of times, thousands of times, thousands of times, thousands of times, thousands of times, thousands of times, thousands of times, thousands of times, thousands of times, thousands of times, thousands of times, thousands of times, thousands of times, thousands of times, thousands of times, thousands of times, 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

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thousand type, thousand type, China, ineligible type, thousand type, thousand type, China, ineligible type, thousand type, thousand type,

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1: Thank you.

Bye-bye.

Thank you.

Public, public, public, public, public, public, public, public, public, public, public, public, public, public, public, public, public, public, public, public, public, public, public, public, public, public, public, public, public, public, public, public, public, public, public, public, public, public, public, public, public, public, public, public, public, public, public, public, public, public, public, public, public, public, public, public, public, public, public, public, public, public, public, public, public, public, public, public, public, public, public, public, public, public, public, public, public, public, public, public, public, public, public, public, public, public, public, public, public, public, public, public, public, public, public, public, public, public, public, public, public, public, public, public, public, public, public, public, public, public, public, public, public, public, public, public, public, public, public, public, public, public, public, public, public, public, public, public, public, public, public, public, public, public, public, public, public, public, public, public, public, public, public, public, public, public, public, public, public, public, public, public, public, public, public, public, public, public, public, public, public, public, public, public, public, public, public, public, public, public, public, public, public, public, public, public, public, public, public, public, public, public, public, public, public, public, public, public, public

God,

Make it happen.